0: هنا راديو كوكبة.
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2: About this testicle.
3: What's wrong with them?
2: They are big.
3: Oh my god.
2: Extra large, very very big.
3: Oh my god.
2: يا حرام, they are محمرين وملتهبين وكبرانين. Red, hot, and big.
3: Oh my god.
2: They are squeezing on each other.
3: Did you check them out?
2: They look scary. You see this piece of meat that comes in between them? شو اسمها هذه دندوت اللحم بافلكال الحلق هيك بتيجي بين بنات دينان؟
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2: You know what I'm talking about, this piece of meat in between?
3: Yes, yes, yeah.
2: Gun, you can't see anymore. They are shocking it. وهو already his piece is so small. يعني you need a microscope هلا to see.
3: Oh my god, I'd like to see such a thing.
2: Yee, go see. You wanna see something never seen before.
1: هل قد ملتهبين؟
2: ايه يا حرام كثير ملتهبين.
3: Did you give him any medication?
2: I give him ice. يعني إذا مص ice بخف الالتهاب.
3: You put ice on them?
2: ايه بس my husband don't like ice, so I give him popsicle.
3: Popsicle?
2: Popsicle tastes better.
3: Did it help?
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3: Did it help?
2: Not really. أنا was very gentle with him. صبيعي ما ساعدونيش. So I called my neighbor, إم حبيب. إم حبيب عليها كف قد كف الزلم يعني. She is 7 years old and she did it in best for him. So ام حبيب عملته. انا my husband always have a problem with هيك هودي. So when we were in Lebanon, can every time they get big, he used to go to مجبر عربي سيدين انت. Oh, this guy used to give him the best massage ولفت.
3: You were okay with that?
2: Yeah, man, I hate to see my husband in pain.
1: ايه لك يلا اسمع مني وخليه يشيلهم ويخلص منهم.
2: Do you think we should cut them for him? Take them out?
3: Castration, are you serious?
2: Why not? Her husband took them out, oh, he is okay. Yeah,
1: hey, hey,
3: your
1: hey.
3: Husband's castrated?
1: Yes.
2: Show castration. Him castor, يعني.
1: Hey, يمكن.
2: Castor, الجلو مهلبية رز بحليب بوزة كله ما نفع معه.
1: What is castration?
3: Castration is a surgery by which the male loses the function of his testicles.
1: إيه قال هي هيدي العملية بنات الدنان بس شلوهن هيك بسموها
2: castration. I want my husband castrated.
1: Yes.
3: But ma'am, that's not for you to decide. That's between your husband and the doctor.
2: إيه بس ما أنا my husband don't like operation, so we're not gonna tell him.
3: Involuntary castration is illegal. What do you think we are here?
2: شو حالك كيف استشرست علينا ولي تولي بالك علينا. أني all I want the doctor to take off his testicle.
3: Take off what?
2: His testicle.
3: Your husband's testicles are up there?
2: No, not here. Here.
3: Your husband's testicles are in his mouth?
2: Yeah.
3: Are you sure?
2: Look, ma'am, I'm sure.
3: Do you want me to go call the Guinness World Book of Records?
2: Huh? What?
3: What you are saying is unbelievable.
2: It's not believable. His testicles are 3 times the size of my testicle.
3: You have testicles too?
2: Yeah. But they are not as big as his, yani.
3: Oh my God, am I dreaming or what?
2: Likey, open your mouth. Let me see your testicle in there.
3: Excuse me. Hang on a second. Are you talking about his tonsils?
2: Huh? What?
3: Are you talking about his tonsils?
1: Yes, tonsils, not testicles. Yee, tonsils.
3: So she's been talking about his tonsils, not testicles.
1: No, not testicles.